0: 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FM Powowloon Groove in the City. 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New York, London, Tokyo, and Paris on a daily basis. Now feel the groove of the city with cool music.
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8: When I was in the third grade, I thought that I was gay, 'cause I could draw, my uncle was, and I kept my room straight. I told my mom, tears rushing down my face, she's like, Ben, you've loved girls since before pre-K. Tripping. Yeah, I guess she had a point, didn't she? Bunch of stereotypes all in my head. I remember doing the math, like, yeah, I'm good at Little League. A preconceived idea of what it all meant for those that like the same sex, had the characteristics. The right-wing conservatives think it's a decision, and you can be cured with some treatment and religion. Man-made rewiring of a predisposition, playing God. Oh nah, here we go. America the brave still fears what we don't know. God loves all his children. It's somehow forgotten, but we paraphrase a book written 3,500 years ago.
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was harmless. 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

0: 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Travel to 4 cities around the world with music.
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1: London Groove. Did you have a song that made you feel better? Groove in the City is a music program that continuously airplays the latest hit songs from 4 cities around the world. New York, London, Tokyo, and Paris on a daily basis. See you next time.

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But I don't understand why. See, it's burning me to hold on to this. I know this is something I gotta do, but that don't mean I want to. What I'm trying to say is that

Well, I see you on Wednesdays all the time. You come in every Wednesday on your lunch break, I think. And you always order the special with the hot chocolate. And my manager be tripping and stuff, talking about we gotta use water, but I always use some milk and cream for you, cause I think you're kinda sweet. Anyway, you always got on some fly blue suit, and your cufflinks are shining all bright. So what you do?

outside the restaurant one day. You know, because I do look a lot different outside my work clothes. And I mean, we could just go across the street to the park right here. Wait, hold up. My cell phone broke.